Patrick Bateman. You're my lawyer, so I thought I'd let you know first that I messed up. I really messed up. I just... I had a-

There is an idea of a Patrick Bateman. 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But there is no real me. Only an entity. Something illusory. And though I can hide my cold gaze, and you can shake my hand and feel flesh gripping yours, and maybe you can even sense our lifestyles are probably comparable, I simply am

There are no more barriers to cross. All I have in common with the uncontrollable and the insane, the vicious and the evil, all the mayhem I have caused and my utter indifference toward it, I have now surpassed.

1951 was a little schoolgirl. She was about 16 years old. And I had been out driving around, and I seen her on the road, and I stopped and picked her up and took her over the side of the road and raped her and killed her.

0: Mr. John Mayall and the Blues Breakers. I think that's a hell of an outfit. Come on, give it to them. Yeah. Yeah. Well, and this 83-year young lady, let's give her a big round of applause. Have written and arranged more tunes than the average songwriter in history. She should be in the Hall of Fame right now. Yeah. Yeah. Yeah. Yeah. Everybody say yeah.
1: Yeah.
0: Right over here. It hurts me to look at you. It really do. From Chicago. From the alley on the south side. From the alley on the west side. Little boy running around the corner, throwing bottles, stealing marbles, and one day he decided he wanted to blow a harmonica. Junior Wells, yeah. Another young fella ran all the way from Mississippi to Chicago. He ran out from home when he was 11, and he got up to Chicago. He decided he wanted to play a guitar, so he made him a strand of wire upside the wall and started picking. Today, he's damn good. Mr. Buddy Guy, let's give him a big round of applause. Yeah. Yeah, but wait a minute. Now here come the thing. This is it. Young lady, shaped up like a Coca-Cola ball, bottom up. Slipping out in the back, singing. Wait out, please. But her mother wanted her to sing church songs, but she fooled around and got that groove. Every time she get on the stage and shake that thing, all the men had to go to the restroom. Miss Ella James, let's go.

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1: So what?
0: That's me. My name is Albert King.

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It is the breath of life. It's the breath of life. The breath of the new covenant. An eternal covenant. Breath of my breath. Breath of my breath. So be it.

I'm afraid, so afraid, being raped again and again and again. I know I will die alone.